Blake Shelton, let him in any way. Legendary KRTY flashback feature. We do it every hour about this time. This one, big one for Faith Hill. Come on, baby. Let's go to Vegas.

0: Riley Green, Ellen Langley, don't mind if I do. 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
1: Every now and again, a song comes along and we feel as though it's appropriate to add a message to the end of it. And that is one of those. Dan and Shay, Say So, wrote it about a friend of theirs. If you think you don't have friends or support or family, you're wrong. 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

0: Shane Brown, good as you, on a roll. You know, it's been, boy, 9 years since Shane Brown came out with his debut single, and look at him go now. Riley Green, Change My Mind, the latest from him. Hasn't been 9 years for Riley, but a pretty solid 6 or 7 for sure.
1: If you showed up, I wouldn't let you in.

KRTY, Megan Patrick, Mitchell Tenpenny. So excited for them. This is a song she wrote about Mitchell being her safe place to break.

took you so long? Jacob Hackworth, or his friends call him Hack. Up next, well, she was the sound of the female artist in the 90s. Changed country music sound along with it. Shania, flashback feature this hour. Don't be stupid.

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That is his own single

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0: The good news is it's Tuesday afternoon, almost to Wednesday. Short work weeks, lots to be said for that. Very excited about that. Zach Topp, and the one that started it all off for him, that's up next. Legendary KRTY, Nate in the Afternoon.
1: 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Just say, hey Siri, play KRTY from TuneIn.

Started off the hour with Megan Patrick, her song about Mitchell Tenpenny. Well, that is Mitchell's song about her, isn't it? Sweet. Yes, that's what we have. Sweetness on a Tuesday afternoon. George Burge, Luke Bryan now. Ride, ride, ride. By the way, got caught up over the weekend on the new Dutton Ranch series on Paramount Plus. Ride, ride, ride. An appropriate theme.

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One of the truly great things about our Songwriters Nights is you get to find out what in the writing of some of your favorite songs. This particular story, always one of my favorites. Rascal Flatts, I Like the Sound of That Song, written in part by Shay Mooney. He showed up for a writer's appointment and they said, what do you guys feel like? And somebody else said, I feel like ordering a pizza. I'm a little hungry. Shay Mooney said, well, I sure like the sound of that. The story behind that song. That'll do it for me. Thanks for joining me. Thanks for making KRTY.com part of your day. Can't wait to do it all over again tomorrow, Wednesday afternoon, hump day. Looking forward to another great day of songs and stories and a little bit of fun right here on the KRTY.com. Jason Aldean, Heart, Don't Tell on Me Now.

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I'm Indiana Al, checking in on a Tuesday night. Good to be here on a Tuesday. Cody Johnson right now, your Entertainer of the Year. 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

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You know, Tucker Whitmore is making his way to Saratoga. 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

Hey, you've got us all the time. From home to car to work, back to car, back to home. It's easy to listen. Just say, "Hey Siri, play KRTY from TuneIn."

His name is Preston Cooper right there. One for the road on KRTY.com. I'm Indiana Al right here, hanging out with you on a Tuesday night. Good to be here. Tucker Wetmore right

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Dylan Scott right there, What He'll Never Have on KRTY.com. You know, Dylan Scott's going to be teaming up with Miranda Lambert and Ashley Cook. They're going to be at the Salinas for the California Rodeo. They're going to be kicking off the big old concert. It's going to be Miranda Lambert, Dylan Scott, and Ashley Cook. What you want to do, get all the details about that at carodeo.com.

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0: All right, no excuses now. 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Around the city, around the valley, around the state, around the country, around the world.
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Chris Young right there, and I didn't come here to leave on KRTY.com. I'm Indiana Al. Got to give a big shout out to Boot Barn. Boot Barn right there on San Martin. Louie, you know, Louie's a cool dude. If you've never been there, you got to go in there. Go say hi to Louie. Tell him Indiana Al says to say hi to Louie. I went in there, and I was going to buy some new boots. I wanted to buy some new boots. And Louie came up, and he's like, "Hey, Al, what do you need, buddy?" And he stood by my side the whole entire time I was there. He answered all my questions, helped me out. I tried on about maybe four pairs of boots, and he was right there with all kinds of suggestions and all the knowledge right there. So big shout out to Louie over at the Boot Barn in San Martin.

0: You tired of somebody else making all the decisions?
1: Yes.
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3: Yeah.
0: Then take control. Vote for your 9 and 9. Hey, it's your 9 and 9. We're just the facilitator. 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
1: My name's Angeli. 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

0: 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Starting now, it's the Hot 9 at 9.
1: Yes, sir! All right, here we go. It is time for the Hot 9 at 9. The 9 hottest songs on KRCY is the big countdown. Are you ready for this? Let's do it. Let's get it going. Come on. It is time for the Hot 9 at 9. Going to kick it off right now with song number 9. Song number 9 tonight goes to, it is Kane Brown and Woman, song number 9 on the Hot 9 at 9.

That is song number 8 right there. That is John Morgan, Kid Myself. As we count them down, it's a hot 99. That's number 8. We are down to number 7. Song number 7 is Morgan Wallen. And don't we? It's number 7 on the hot 99.

That's number five right there. Song number five, Luke Combs and Be By You. As we count them down, it's a hot 99. That's number five. We are down to number four. Song number four right now, Jason Aldean and Don't Tell On Me.

Number two goes to Tucker Wetmore and Brunette as we count them down. It's a hot 99. That's number two. That means we are down to the number one song right now. Are you ready for this? The number one song tonight goes to... Tonight, it is Cody Johnson and The Fall. It's number one on the Hot 99 on KRTY.com.

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0: All right, no excuses now. You got us wherever you go. 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
1: 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We've been doing the KRTY songwriters from the beginning. We love it. We're season pass holders. 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

0: and IKRTY every morning. 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

0: Jelly Roll and Heart of Stone on your Wednesday morning with Gary and Julie. And I'm going to go ahead and start sounding this horn. Tomorrow morning at 8 o'clock, we are talking to
1: Nate Borghese. How cool is that?
0: How much fun. He's got a brand new movie coming out.
1: Now, and listen, like, we're not just playing a clip from him. We're talking,
0: we're talking to him.
1: How about that?
0: They reached out to us and said, do you want to talk to Nate Borghese?
1: You're like, nah, I got other things to do.
0: Man, I couldn't get back the yes, I do quick enough. My keyboard was still smoking. So, yeah. So we're going to talk to Nate Borghese tomorrow morning at 8 o'clock as we talk about his brand new movie. And I started to see the ads for it, right, where he's the dad of three daughters.
1: Oh, wow. That's fun.
0: Yeah. And he looks, who knew he was such a good actor? Because the clips, it looks really good. So.
1: That is cool. I would go see that right now today.
0: Yeah.
1: It's big fun.
0: And it's always kind of cool when I can tell my son's that. I'm like, hey, talking to Nate Borghese on Thursday. And my son was like,
1: what?
0: You are? He's like, you are. You are?
1: Why is he talking to you?
0: What? You. He's talking to you. I'm like, yeah, how about that? The old man got a little juice left. He goes, yes, you do.

0: All right, let's go once around the country on this Wednesday morning with Gary and Julie.
1: Brought to you by Original Joe's, 301 South 1st Street in downtown San Jose. Great Italian food and a lot of it.
0: The National Amusement Park Historical Association has named Dollywood the top theme park in the U.S.
1: Really? Wow, well, Disneyland has fallen out of favor, I guess.
0: I will. It's probably the best bang for the buck, too, right? Nobody talks about Dollywood cost you $120 a person.
1: Well, okay. Yeah, maybe they did judge it on affordability.
0: So I don't know. My youngest had his rite of passage. He finally went on roller coasters with his friends and liked it.
1: Oh, so there you go.
0: Now everybody wants to go ride the roller coaster. So maybe we'll add Dollywood to the mix.
1: That'd be fun.
0: Because they're teenage boys. There's a lot of things about Dolly Parton they're going to find interesting.
1: Okay, we're moving along.
0: John Anderson and Big and Rich will be the Bellamy Brothers special guest during their June 25th show at Nashville's historic Ryman Auditorium.
1: That's fun.
0: There's some fun. Carly Pearce is headed for musical summer camp. She and Max McNown will serve as guest artists for Grammy Camp in Nashville. 208 high school students from 163 cities and 35 states will get to chase their dreams. It's the 22nd edition. It will take place May 31st through June 6th at the Mike Curb College of Entertainment and Music Business at Belmont University.
1: That's really kind of cool that you get some of these big stars. I need to come teach or whatever.
0: My nephew, Brady can sing. I mean, you know, I feel about his singing the way I feel about, like, my oldest playing sports or my youngest on stage. You know, they just have that extra gear,
1: right?
0: And his brother, my nephew Bo, is going to be the best athlete of them all. So they all have that extra gear.
1: Right.
0: But I'm like, yeah, that's something. I need to tell him. I'm like, Brady boy, you need to check into this whole
1: Grammy camp. Yeah.
0: Because he can sing some song, and he sounds great when he sings country music. And Blake Shelton, for the 7th year, Spotify House will take over his old red honky-tonk during CMA Fest. That's happening next week. This year's lineup includes Luke Bryan, Keith Urban, Kane Brown, Jelly Roll, Shaboozy, Diplo, Two Friends, Cody

0: Johnson, John Party, Dan and Shay, Old Dominion, Brothers Von Zandt, Osborne, Carly Pearce, and Ashley McBride. Plus, emerging artist.
1: Who?
0: All the new acts that you haven't heard from yet.
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0: there you
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0: go.
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1: 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Great Italian food and a lot of it.

0: That's Chris Young and Kane Brown with their big hit song, Famous Friends, on your Wednesday morning. And, you know, I always love to give you something to worry about that you're not even thinking about now.
1: Great. Let's go.
0: So in selfies, one of the poses people do is the V sign, as in peace.
1: Okay.
0: You know, peace, yeah, peace out, baby, and stuff like that. Right. Well, security experts are saying in the age of high-resolution cameras and AI, that close-up photos of fingers can sometimes reveal enough detail for advanced software to reconstruct fingerprint patterns, then use them to bypass online security measures.
1: What? Oh, my word. Yes. Doesn't it make you want to bow out of all social media everywhere? I mean, until we figure out this AI thing, it's like we all just need to retreat to our electric blankets. It's just,
0: My son, his annual, he's graduating today from his middle school, but we got his annual, and there's a picture of what they call lifers, kids who've gone there.
1: For those of you in California, an annual is a yearbook. We all call it
0: a yearbook.
1: In the South, they call it an annual.
0: Call them an annual.
1: But
0: a yearbook.
1: Yeah.
0: I had this same conversation with my kids when I called it an annual. They're like, what?
1: What's an annual?
0: Like, that's what we called it. But anyway, they have a thing what they call lifers. That means kids who've gone the entire time.
1: Oh,
0: you know, K.

0: or pre-K all the way through eighth grade.
1: Okay.
0: And my son's a lifer. And we're in a small school, so there's only like about 10 kids who are lifers.
1: Okay.
0: And my son was telling me, he goes, yeah, a couple of people couldn't be there on the day they took pictures, so they AI'd everybody.
1: Oh, wow.
0: So they AI'd everybody on that. He goes, so that picture you see, we weren't even there for that.
1: We weren't even actually there. I don't know about y'all, but it's concerning. It's very disturbing.
0: He was saying, yeah, he goes, it didn't get Tyler's face light right. He looks like a dinosaur. Well, there's that.
2: San Jose's Hot Country. Hi, I'm Naomi from San Jose, and I

beer joint with a few of the guys. And this cute little country girl caught my eye. And boy, let me tell you, she was the prettiest thing I'd ever seen in a pair of boots. Well, she walked right up to me, handed me a beer. Gave me a look like, let's get out of here.

0: Excuse me, you look like you love me. We should talk about that. On your Wednesday with Gary and Julie, hey, here's a little life hack.
1: Okay.
0: 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Put a mat at each entrance of your house, at each entrance. 80% of the dirt on our floors is tracked in on our shoes.
1: Truth.
0: The best are commercial mats from a restaurant or janitorial supply store. So, all your entrances. So, we do too. On our sliding glass door, we have
1: and
0: it
1: you
0: on.
1: You guys are real good about shoes, taking your shoes off. Yeah.
0: We take our shoes off. We don't require people to take our shoes off. You know, people come in our house and they'll see the shoes and they're like, oh, you know, and they'll take their shoes off. And I'm almost like, no, we just prefer wearing bedroom slippers. Yeah. You know, we have those Uggs bedroom slippers, which are really comfy, right?
1: But don't you think people have gotten a lot better about that?
0: Yeah.
1: I think overall.
0: Because if I go to somebody's house and I see a stack of shoes, I take my shoes off.
1: Yeah, for sure.
0: So.
1: And I think in most houses now, when you and I were growing up, you did not take your shoes off when you went in the house. But
0: the idea of your stinky feet touching my clean floors. But times continue to change, much to the chagrin of my father-in-law who's visiting right now. Why? Why'd you got to be different?

0: Kenny Chesney, hey.
1: It's American Kids on your Wednesday morning.
2: That's not exactly the way you said it, but okay.
1: Close enough. They call it earthing. Earthing is the practice of putting your bare feet in direct contact with the ground. Supposedly, from the Journals of Environmental and Public Health, if you go barefoot outside for 20 minutes a day, it could help stop body aches.
2: I have a friend who does that, okay? And it's even weirder than that. It's she... okay. All right. She literally has dirt under her bed so that she can be closer to the ground. Now, the bed sits on... Right? So it's like a normal bed, but underneath that, she has what she calls ground. She has ground under, it's like dirt under, not the stuff that accumulates, but actual dirt.
1: It's the psychosomatic thing. If you think it would help, there's a chance it could help.
2: Well,
1: and the whole process of the walking on dirt, they're saying, well, because it allows your body to actually fit the natural contours of your feet, right? And I'm like, okay. I said, but we have found shoes that are literally hundreds of thousands of years old, tens of thousands of years old. So the first thing Oog and Moora said is, damn, it hurts to step on those rocks.
2: And the thorns and the thistles.
1: How about we put something on our feet? Can we do that? Can we put something on our feet?

0: Jacob Hackworth, and what took you so long on your Wednesday morning as we head down to Hollywood? Byron Allen, who's going to be replacing Stephen Colbert's time slot.
1: Yeah, didn't he buy that? I think he bought the time slot.
0: Kinda, because, you know, you go from losing money to having Byron Allen pay you money. And what he's going to do is he goes, I'm not trying to replace him. We're going to do a no politics TV show. We've had on 1,000 comedians, every shape and size, you name it. I want to bring people together using comedy.
1: Huh. Well, that'll be new and different.
0: Well, worth a shot. Let's see what happens.
1: Exactly.
0: You know, and if it doesn't work, okay, well, now, you know, people like their politics. If it does work, maybe that's something we could all learn from.
1: Yeah. Wow.
0: Tiffany Haddish won a minor legal victory when a judge ruled the results of a field sobriety test and statement she made to cop at the time of her 2022 DUI arrest can't be presented at trial. A Georgia judge ruled that the officer who arrested Haddish incorrectly administered the HGN test. That's the one where an officer asks a suspected impaired driver to follow a light or a finger with just their eyes. Yeah, yeah. She said, I have a lazy eye. He goes, I don't care. Well, the judge said that could matter.
1: Ooh. You have a lazy eye. Have you ever pulled over to do a test like that?
0: No, no. I have never had a field sobriety test.
1: Me either.
0: And I'm very happy. And plus, I try to be very cognizant, right? I do my drinking at home.
1: Yeah, right.
0: You know, we were over at a friend's house the other night with a number of friends and made dinner and stuff. And I had half a glass of wine, and then I was done. We were there for like 3 hours. But my whole thing was, I got to drive my family home.
1: Yeah.
0: Right? So, but I thank you. I appreciate it. And Steve Shrilla has been placed on administrative leave from his teaching job. The Netflix documentary, The Crash.
1: Oh, yeah. I've heard about this? Yeah.
0: The film explores the case of his daughter, Mackenzie Shrilla, who was charged with murder after she crashed her car, killing her boyfriend and their friend in 2022. Investigators first thought the crash was an accident before suspecting Mackenzie had accelerated deliberately. Mm-hmm. The Cleveland school emailed parents to let them know that a teacher had been placed on administrative leave following the allegations of poor judgment. And I haven't watched it and stuff like that.
1: I haven't either. So wait a minute. This was her father?
0: Yeah.
1: Okay, why would they put her father on administrative leave? I mean,
0: because he
1: anything.
0: Went on this because of the comments he made. Basically, from what I understand, he basically said nothing should be done to her and they died. So what?
1: Yikes.
0: And then we found out that, you know, she was a mean girl who laughed about it. And then she made a whole thing about, yeah, you know, she videotaped herself, you know, doing something with her friend saying, yeah, uh-huh. Guess they got what they was coming to him.
1: Yeah, she seems like a really evil person, but I didn't know he was in on it, too. Yowzer.
0: Yeah, she didn't grow up in a vacuum.
1: Yeah, well, fair.
0: So, it's fascinating. I haven't watched it. I just don't like watching a lot of stuff like that because I get so angry and I don't feel justice has been made.
1: Yeah.
0: I stopped watching my murder shows as much because I'm tired of somebody who planned 2 years to murder someone and then somehow it's not premeditated. It's second-degree murder.
1: Yeah.
0: And they get 9 years. Mm. So, I'm like, okay, I don't enjoy the murder shows anymore. So, yeah. There you go. All right, there it is. That's what's happening in Hollywood.

I knew I'd see her around. I'd be at some party, she'd show up and I'd be walking out. Or across some parking lot, hiding behind her sister. I'd look up, she'd be at the red light beside me in that white Maxim with the sticker on the back. I'd act like I didn't see her. But we'd play at the same pumps, flip through the same stations, and slow down for the same curves, run around with the same crowd. But we just needed some time. She could get on with her life and I'd get on with mine. Thought I

They were keeping it low key, but now it's like these county lines closing in on me. I see them everywhere together. It's hitting a little too close to home. She's so far gone, but she didn't go far. She was over.

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0: Combs and Love You Anyway on your Wednesday morning. Don't forget, tomorrow morning at 8 o'clock, we are talking to Nate Bargatze.
1: We're talking to him, not just playing a clip from him. We're actually talking to him.
0: He's got a new movie coming out, and we are so excited to be talking to him. Where he's going to be in the movie, he's the father of three girls, young women.
1: I can't.
0: That'll be fun.
1: It will be.
0: And I saw this as a kind of a tie-in. They did this online. What's a habit men have that they don't even realize is weird? This is women answering the question.
1: Okay.
0: Not replacing socks with holes and underwear that you can see through.
1: That's my husband. He has t-shirts. I am telling you, you can see every single thread. That's how bare it is.
0: I have gotten better in my seasoning. That I will throw, if something's got a hole, like a sock's got a hole in it, maybe because I'm a runner, because you learn, you have a sock with a hole, that's going to turn. But my sons, oh my gosh, it's like it goes over your ankle and then your foot sticks out. I'm like, why would you keep this? This is a woman answering this. She goes, I put a plate of food on the table, wash my hands, get something to drink, grab a napkin, and sit down. Get one piece of food in my mouth. By then, he's finished. Not mad, genuinely amazed. Here's something that men don't understand. Women say, this is weird. When a guy will use one towel for everything, like it's a multi-tool, and guys look at it and go, why do you need four towels to dry off? Why?
1: Because you need one for your hair.
0: One for your hair and your foot towel and your arm towel. And you think we're weird, right? You think we're weird. Things that men do, women don't think. Sneezing loud. Au contraire.
1: You know what? I try not to. I literally can't help it.
0: When we were all in a building and all in studio, there's nobody at KRTY who at some point wasn't pissed off at her for how loud she sneezed.
1: I can't. It just shows you how powerful
0: it's like,
1: I
0: if
1: am.
0: If you sat back and you yelled at the top of your lungs at you, you start to get close to how loud her sneeze is.
1: It's just, it's not something I try to do.
0: Something that guys do that's weird, and this is for a short time of their life. And again, I've got older guys who do this, but they all live in the South. I don't see it a lot out here. Spitting. Yeah. But when you're a teenager, I don't know what it is about spitting. And my son is in his spitting stage. I don't know. And I will say this, because they pointed out, and this is true if you have a teenage boy in your house, the compulsion to smack something overhead as they pass underneath it.
1: What is it with that? I don't know. I mean, is it because they just feel so superior? They're so tall. Is that what we're doing?
0: I think they're just excited that they can. Right? Because for the longest time you can't, and then all of a sudden you get that growth thing and you're like, oh. And then when you used to have to jump up and hit it, and now my son's taller than me, it's just right there. You just reach up and touch it now. Right? So yeah, I get it. The little weird things women think we do that are weird.
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of American cash. He said, doing a little funny business in Mexico, amigo. But all I could think about was saving my own tail when he mentioned 10 years in a Mexican jail. So I pointed to John Roy and said, it's all his, now please let me go. I mean, it was your idea, genius. I was just laying there in bed when you said...

0: Mitchell Tidpenny and Bigger Mistakes on your Wednesday morning. This is interesting. Surveys show millions have looked into moving from the U.S. And the most the highest search countries, Canada, Mexico, the United Kingdom, Australia, and Italy.
1: I think they should go. I do. I think it would be good for them to live outside the U.S. and see how that goes.
0: I completely agree. And a lot of the things, notice how what people are searching, countries that they would recognize, right, as the U.S., but again, very different than the U.S.
1: Right.
0: But they still think, oh, well, that would be kind of cool. But first of all, getting in as a citizen, really hard.
1: Yep.
0: Especially Australia and Italy, very hard to become a citizen there. And the same thing, you hate your taxes now. Why do you get to Canada and United Kingdom and Australia? Right. And also becoming a citizen of Mexico, very tough to do.
1: Yeah.
0: But I agree with you that you should go live someplace else because, you know, how can you miss us if you won't go away?
1: Yeah. We've got some friends on a mission in Johannesburg, South Africa. And he said, you cannot believe the difference. In talking about the government, the people who are here and the letters that we get from home, Donald Trump here is a huge hero. There, here in America, how much they hate him. He said, it is so weird. It is so weird. He said, it's like, it's two different people, the way that they talk about him. So, yeah, you should go live other places and find out how the other half lives.
0: And again, politics is so temporary, right?
1: Yeah.
0: So you're going to go uproot your life, and then what if the people you like win? Are you going to come back? And is it going to be easy to come back, right?
1: Right.
0: So it's the whole thing. I try to remind people all the time, you know, whoever was president, you know, when Barack Obama was president, when George Bush was president, when Donald Trump's president, when Joe Biden was president. How did my life change sitting in this room?
1: Right.
0: Not a lot.
1: Exactly.
0: Not a lot at all. It's funny to watch how people get angry over anything, and that's both sides. Let's just talk about how everybody's horrible. Really?
1: Exactly. Really?
0: So, and that's my thing. I had a Uber ride. I was in Los Angeles last week. And somehow the guy started talking about, you know, the cost of living and stuff like that. And I'm like, well, I hope the president can figure it out. And he was like, oh, and he started to go. And I said, hey, before you get going, I pull for whoever's president. Whoever's president, I'm pulling for because I want the best. So if you're going to go off on a tirade right now, probably not the time to do it. And he's like, oh, okay. Right? So he started the political stuff.
1: Yes.
0: And I said something as innocuous as that. And then I had to jump in because I don't want to.
1: Yeah.
0: I don't want to.
1: For sure.
0: And that's
1: for
0: what
1: sure.
0: We fear. That's the whole thing about, you know, that Waymo driverless car starts to look pretty damn good right
1: really
0: now.
1: Does.
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0: Kenny Chesney and Pink, who had a couple of forays into country music. That's Setting the World on Fire on your Wednesday morning. Here's a little life hack. People who are over the age of 65, if they eat eggs for breakfast, if you eat at least 5 eggs a week, you lower your risk of Alzheimer's by 27%.
1: Oh, wow.
0: How about that?
1: That's crazy. I'm going to have to say that to my husband because I eat probably, let's see, 1, 2, and then I probably eat 4 eggs a day, every day.
0: I got where I just don't eat breakfast, right? I have my coffee and then I have to go and take people everywhere. So I just grab a protein bar. But maybe, yeah.
1: Maybe you're going to now have Alzheimer's. Maybe that's the problem.
0: Who are you and what are you talking about?

0: Red Clay Strays and Demons in the Choir. Hi to your Wednesday morning. And of course, it's time now for another edition of You're Doing It Wrong.
1: Everybody got to criticize, so let's go.
0: Experts say the way you sleep can affect snoring, sleep apnea, back pain, and even how refreshed you feel in the morning. So what's the best way to sleep? On your back, on your stomach, on your side?
1: Okay.
0: The winner is side sleeping.
1: I think most of us do that, don't we?
0: I think so.
1: Yeah.
0: My wife, though, no sleeps on her back.
1: Oh, really?
0: And I marvel at it.
1: Yeah, that's
0: because it
1: cool.
0: does look comfy.
1: It does.
0: Right? Because she'll fall asleep because, you know, it was like last night I turned on one of my nature shows. Because I don't want to watch anything that gets me geeked up before bed, right? And it'll knock her out. You know, watching nature. Literally, the name of the show is Nature on PBS. And she'll fall asleep on her back. And I'm always like, wow, I can't do that. If I try to lay on my back, if I'm sick, if I'm in the hospital or something, and you just can't move around or something like that, okay. But left to my own devices, I got to go up on my side.
1: Oh, yeah.
0: And they're saying the side sleeping is the healthiest option because it keeps your airways open, supports the spine, and may improve sleep quality. Back sleeping can worsen snoring, while stomach sleeping may strain your neck and spine.
1: Huh.
0: And adding supportive pillows under the knees can make a big difference. If I can't fall asleep, a little life hack for you folks.
1: Okay.
0: In case you ever inhabit my body, I'm going to tell you how to use it. If I wake up in the middle of the night, you know, and like everybody else, and you're having a hard time falling back asleep, a pillow between my knees will knock me out.
1: Really?
0: Because I get on my side and I put a pillow between my knees, and there's something about it just frees your hips up or whatever. And according to Shakira, hips don't lie. So.
1: Wow. Well,
0: there you go.
1: We've gone
0: go in peace.
1: The block.
0: Go in peace.
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0: It's Jason Aldean and Drowns the Whiskey on your Wednesday morning with Gary and Julie. And how about Craig Ferguson talking about having to do comedy today?
1: I've noticed a lot more young people coming to the show. Yeah, I know. I can see you out there with a hope in your eyes and collagen in your skin. I can see you. And I have to think to myself, what the hell are you doing here? I mean, I still got my regular crowd. I can smell the pee-pee and lavender. I know you're here. I know I still got my pee.
2: Hey, Craig!
1: I know you're here. But the young people are here now, and I think you've been watching me on the tickety-talk, haven't you? Been watching on the tickety-talk, I know. Well, look, a word of warning. I may go on for longer than 45 seconds this evening. And I got to say this because of the young people, but the old people too. Everybody, I forbid you, and I mean forbid you, to tweet out anything I say tonight and during this show. Tweet out or any of your social media, but your Tweety, your Bingo, your Zippy, your lamppost, whatever the hell it is, I don't know, Instacart, whatever you do, Instagram, Grindr, whatever one you're doing. MySpace for some of the older. Just don't, all right? Don't, because I'm going to say some things tonight that will not be true. And I want you to listen to this. They will not be true. They'll be lies. There'll be things that, you know, I'll be saying things that I don't agree with. I don't believe. It'll be the opposite of what I believe. But in the context of what we're doing this evening, that's called a joke. Because I know some of you young people, you're struggling with that concept right now a little bit. We love you. We love you. Anyway. But don't, because I don't want you to tweet out anything I say or put it on your Insta or anything. I don't do that because it'll be out of context. They won't know we're here in the greatest comedy theater in the entire world. It'll just go out and it'll be out of context, and those words will go out there and people will think I believe those things, and I'll have to defend them, and I can't be held accountable for what I say. What kind of an America is that, everybody?
0: Craig Ferguson.
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0: Simply Ain't Enough Cowboy Songs. It's Ashley McBride on your Wednesday morning with Gary and Julie. And dog trainers said the words that dogs learn quickest and react to most.
1: No.
0: No. Walk, cheese, look, ball, good boy or girl, ride, and bath.
1: Wow, no's not even in there?
0: Yeah, they don't know my dog. We're out in the backyard the other day, and my wife had set a little charcuterie board for our friends and stuff, and we're sitting out there, and she's just casually walking over, acting like she's trying to get like a little hug, you know, can I get a pet and stuff like that, and I see what she's doing, you know, and she looks at me, and I went,

0: Oh.
1: What is she doing?
0: Trying to get to the charcuterie board.
1: Oh.
0: I looked at her and I went, no. She's like, turns around and walks over and lays down.
2: I knew what you were doing.
1: She's like, damn, this guy.
0: I saw what you were doing. You know, you're trying to, everybody else like, oh, look, what a good girl. Who needs a pet? No. Get your butt over there. And we don't even say the word walk. We keep her leash in a drawer. And the moment you, and it's weird because dogs can smell so many things.
1: Yeah.
0: Now, if I go and just walk to that area where the drawer is and open another drawer, she doesn't care. But if I walk toward that, she could be upstairs, and I walk toward that drawer, and my body, I guess, gives off a different intent. Because I will walk toward the drawer. Before I even open it, you'll hear her trundling down the stairs.
1: Wow.
0: And they just, as I've said before, they smell the whole things. That I was telling my son the other day, I'm like, dude, when you're like coming home with your mom in the car, she will literally get up on the couch and look for you before you pull in.
1: Yeah. Our dog used to do that. He just knew.
0: Hear you, smell you, whatever it is. Yeah. But something changes and they're like, all right, that's where we're at now.
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0: All right, let's go once around the country on this Wednesday morning with Gary and Julie.
1: Brought to you by Original Joe's, 301 South First Street in downtown San Jose. Great Italian food and a lot of it.
0: The National Amusement Park Historical Association has named Dollywood the top theme park in the U.S.
1: Really? Wow, well, Disneyland has fallen out of favor, I guess.
0: I will. It's probably the best bang for the buck, too, right? Nobody talks about Dollywood cost you $120 a person.
1: Well, okay. Yeah, maybe maybe they did judge it on affordability.
0: So I don't know. My youngest had his rite of passage. He finally went on roller coasters with his friends and liked it.
1: Oh, so there you go.
0: Now everybody wants to go ride the roller coaster. So maybe we'll add Dollywood to the mix.
1: That'd be fun.
0: Because they're teenage boys. There's a lot of things about Dolly Parton they're going to find interesting.
1: Okay, we're moving along.
0: John Anderson and Big and Rich will be the Bellamy Brothers special guest during their June 25th show at Nashville's historic Ryman Auditorium.
1: That's fun.
0: There's some fun. Carly Pearce is headed for musical summer camp. She and Max McNown will serve as guest artists for Grammy Camp in Nashville. 208 high school students for 163 cities and 35 states will get to chase their dreams. It's the 22nd edition. It will take place May 31st through June 6th at the Mike Curb College of Entertainment and Music Business at Belmont University.
1: That's really kind of cool that you get some of these big stars. I mean,
0: I need to come teach
1: or whatever.
0: My nephew Brady can sing. I mean, you know, I feel about his singing the way I feel about like my oldest playing sports or my youngest on stage. You know, they just have that extra gear,
1: right?
0: And his brother, my nephew Bo, is going to be the best athlete of them all. So they all have that extra gear.
1: Right.
0: But I'm like, yeah, that's something. I need to tell him. I'm like, Brady boy, you need to check into this whole
1: Grammy camp. Yeah.
0: Because he can sing some song, and he sounds great when he sings country music. And Blake Shelton, for the 7th year, Spotify House will take over his old red honky-tonk during CMA Fest. That's happening next week. This year's lineup includes Luke Bryan, Keith Urban, Kane Brown, Jelly Roll, Shaboozy, Diplo, Two Friends, Cody Johnson, John Party, Dan and Shay, Old Dominion, Brothers Von Zandt, Osborne, Carly Pearce, and Ashley McBride, plus emerging artist.
1: Who?
0: All the new acts that you haven't heard from yet.
1: That's cool.
0: All right, that is Once Around the Country.
1: Brought to you by Original Joe's, 301 South First Street in downtown San Jose. Great Italian food and a lot of it.

0: What if we don't? It's on your Wednesday morning with Gary and Julie. And I've talked to Julie about this. I use one of the AI companies, right? And I find it very helpful. It's nice to be able to go, hey, I need this. Like when we talk to Nate Bargatze tomorrow, mm-hmm. right? I'll say, give me a one sheet. What do I make sure I need to know? Right? Mm-hmm. And he'll go, all right, here's his latest projects. This is what you need to know. And it frees me up from having to do with the stuff that I used to do. Right? But I found this interesting because you typed it. Now, my friend uses the microphone. He just talks into it. But I type and I'll say, hey, thank you for doing that. Or could you please pull this up? And I said that to it one day. I said, thank you. Even though it's kind of weird talking
1: to a machine. Yeah.
0: Yeah. I said, thank you. Even though it's kind of weird telling a bucket of bolts to do something for me when it's nothing more than a useful tool. Now, let me tell you its reply. It said, please never forget that that's all I am. I am a useful tool. I am not real.
1: Wow.
0: How wild is that? And it's, when you're using an AI, what you're trying to do is you're trying to teach it who you are. And I was having this conversation with a friend of mine the other day. I said, and I think it helps in the response. It starts figuring out how you talk. And what it does is it talks back to you how you talk. And here's the thing. And I was telling this to my friend. I think I'm very encouraging to my friends and people I know. I think I try to find the bright spot. I think I try to find to do this stuff and I'm like, hey, this way, but have you thought of it this way? Have you thought of it this way? And the cool thing is the AI will talk to me that way.
1: Oh,
0: right?
1: Wow,
0: where it will sit back and like we're sitting there the other day and I had a whole week of work and I did this and it goes, hey, Gary, let's review. This is what you've done this week. This, this, this, this, this, this, and this. It's been a good week. Good work.
1: Wow. You know what? You need something to talk to you nicely because you don't talk nicely to yourself.
0: Exactly, so right? Good. That was my whole point. Yes. I'm very encouraging in everything else when it comes to everybody else. And what happens is you get a chance to talk to you the way you talk to you.
1: Talk to others.
0: I think it's very interesting. Huh. Of how that sets up. But I do love the fact that it's like, please never forget that I am just a useful tool. I am not real.
1: I think that's what we call the gadfly at the party. A useful tool.
0: Useful tool. But unfortunately, they're real.
1: Right.
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Thomas Rhett, Jordan Davis, Ain't a Bad Life on KRTY.com. Hey there, I'm Michael Moore. Yes, it is a Wednesday. Check the calendar. The final Wednesday of May, and we are pretty much halfway through the work week. Yes, looking forward to another weekend, even though it's not a long weekend, holiday weekend like we just had. It's the weekend nonetheless, so definitely waiting for that to come around. Let's get it going with some music from Luke Bryan, Drink a Beer on KRTY.com.

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Brandy Wood from Kane Brown Woman on KRTY.com. I'm Michael Moore, and it's the color blue. It's a Toyota. It's a Tacoma. It's Russell Dickerson.

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Max McNown is currently on his summer vacation tour, and quite a summer vacation he has planned out. He is a busy guy. No vacationing for him. He's going to be doing some stops across the U.S., and then he'll be headed overseas to Australia, Germany, parts of the U.K., and back in the U.S. coming up in August. He's actually got some dates in California in September and October. You can catch him in Fresno at Boots in the Park in September. You can check out his website for more details on that. 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

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It's Keith and Blue Ain't Your Color.

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1: Well, back in 2007, the Flip Flops Summer Tour with Kenny Chesney became the highest grossing country tour of 2007. And Brooks and Dunn, they were a part of that. Taylor Swift was supposed to be a part of that show, but because it was sponsored by a beer company, Kenny had to tell her, you know what? You're underage and you can't be on my tour. Oh, well, she's doing okay now. 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
2: Well, me and my lady had our first big fight, so I drove around till I saw the neon lights.

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But he walked up and said, what'll it be? I said, the good stuff. He didn't reach around for the whiskey,

Science has proven that the true path to happiness is volunteering and giving back. You have a lot of good options for your time and treasure, but I'd love to talk to you about the Boys and Girls Club of Silicon Valley. You ever wonder what they're trying to do? It's this: provide a world-class experience that assures success is within reach of every young person who walks through their doors, with all members on track to graduate high school with a plan for the future. They also instill good character and citizenship and teach them the benefits of a healthy lifestyle. Some of the comments of kids who've had the club be a part of their lives: they gave me hope and showed me opportunities. They believed in me when no one else did. They showed me I am not a prisoner of my circumstances. Join us today for a better tomorrow for the youth of our area. The Boys and Girls Club of Silicon Valley always appreciates your donations, but they would benefit even more from your time. 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

0: your pet at bgclub.org.
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Got the latest from Lee Bryce coming up called Kill the Man, but right now a new song. 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

Northern California's largest country music fest, Country Summer, is happening in just a few weeks, the 12th, 13th, and 14th of June, right around the corner and not too far from the San Jose area in Sonoma. 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
1: Hi, my name is Lance Motch. I live in Morgan Hill. I stream it off my phone while I'm working and listen to all the guys on KRTY, and I've been a fan for as long as I could remember.
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Scotty McCrory, Bottle Rockets on KRTY.com. I'm Michael Moore. Never got into the Pokemon craze. I don't know about you, but never interested me. But apparently millennials are returning to Pokemon with disposable income, introducing their kids and driving sales of both new and vintage cards up. And the cards are bringing in big, big money as speculation heats up on the investment market. Crypto investors, scalpers, and influencers like Logan Paul are pushing rare card prices into the millions. Maybe I should have got into Pokemon.

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2: 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Just say, "Hey Siri, play KRTY from TuneIn."

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Right now, it's Bradley Gaskin on KRTY.

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Well, have yourself a great Wednesday. Yes, I did say Wednesday. I know it feels like a Tuesday because Monday was a holiday and, you know, blah, blah, blah. It gets a little confusing. But I love these short works week. We, you know, it just great. We're almost to the weekend once again. I'll be back with you tomorrow morning, which is Thursday, okay, if you're a little confused. Anyways, Nate's coming up in just a matter of moments. I'll leave you with this one from Morgan Wallen. It's I'm the Problem on KRTY.

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John Morgan, I'm Just a Kid Myself. Big benefit down in Morgan Hill last Saturday night with our old Scottish buddy Jordan Harvey. Up next, we in country music have messages. A lot of messages are fun. This one, you know you're loved. You know someone cares. Dan and Shay, say so.

0: 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Help is available 24/7. Call 988. San Jose's
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0: top good times and tan lines, not the next couple of days. 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The one that started it, speaking of on the way, the one that started it all. Up next from Megan Maroney.
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1: That is Max McNown and Done For. One of those songs that starts and makes you go, hey, that's pretty cool. Who's that? Well, now you know, because we tell you the names and the artists in the songs that we play on the legendary KRTY. This, Hardy, and a couple of his, well, lesser known friends like Tim McGraw, Eric Church, and Morgan Wallen, and MacArthur.

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The biggest traditions of this format, following hit after hit up with yet another hit and Be By You. Up next, the latest from Album of the Year winner at the ACMs, Parker McCollum, Killing Me.

Mitchell Tenpenny and the Speed of Light, of course, a song about his lovely wife, Megan Patrick. Up next, Garth Brooks moved to town. Town being Nashville, Tennessee, with two songs. Much too young to feel this dang old. And this one. Think he had a little success after that.

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Morgan Wallen, don't we, a legendary KRTY, don't we play the best new music, don't we play your place for music discovery. 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Riley Green and Carly Pierce pay no attention to me.

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Jason Aldean, Luke Bryan, Las Vegas, Nevada, December 11th. Heart, Don't Tell on Me. Ernest put out this song, and the original version had Lainey Wilson on it. Of course, Lainey Wilson, well, has kind of become a big star since they put it out. This one is that version. Ernest, Lainey Wilson, Would If I Could.

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Maybe as hot as anyone in music, as a matter of fact. That's her latest Be Her. Music Discovery is what we do in the legendary KRTY. Tell your friends, tell your family, tell everyone you know how easy it is to listen to KRTY at any time on any streaming device, and you will hear new songs like this. Adam Doliak, Broken Records.

0: and I pay RTY every morning. It wakes me up, it gets me ready, gets me out of the house, it gets me charged up for my day.
1: The legendary

Ashley McBride, What If We Don't? The latest from her on a Garth Brooks roll today. Of course, that makes my friends at Kitchen Bath Design Showroom, Tom Mercurio, the lovely Brooke and Gianna, but mostly Tom Mercurio, very happy when my flashback features come up each and every hour as Garth Brooks. This is Unanswered Prayers.

0: big song for Blake Shelton. It's hard after you've had 30 number ones and kind of more or less retire from the radio chart world and all of a sudden get the itch again to come back. Others have tried it. Blake has been successful at it. That was his first big number one, Texas. Hound on had a couple more after that. Up next, Thomas Rhett, song written by our buddy Parker Welling. She will be part of our October Songwriters Series. What's your country song?
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a moment about our mental health segue, our psychological, the band Perry, into South of Sanity from Zach Top. You know what a big fan I am of big, fun segues. This one, well, here you go.

Chris Young, another big hit on his hands. It is called I Didn't Come Here to Leave. Speaking of hits, this guy played the third live show he ever played back in 2016 at the Rodeo Club. He does a little bit better than that these days. I Got a Woman, Cabra. Hey,

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August 13th and 14th, it's Devin Dawson. Jordan Reynolds.

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